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1: Matthew Good and his band, plus I Mother Earth, will play Pickering Casino Resort on May 28th. Cake is at RBC Amphitheater May 28th, and the Guess Who plays Scotiabank Arena on May 30th. Mumford & Sons, big show happening at Rogers Stadium on June 13th. The same night, Ill Scarlet will be at the Phoenix Concert Theater. And Machine Gun Kelly takes over RBC Amphitheater on June 14th. Then we have not one, not two, but three shows from Arkells. June 17th at Lee's Palace, June 18th at History, and June 19th at RBC Amphitheater. There's so much more. 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

0: how bad did you wipe out?
1: Well, my leg is effed.
0: Oh, you banged up your leg.
1: Yeah, I'm going to go to a walk-in clinic.
0: Well, in this case, because of your leg injury, wouldn't that be more of a limp-in clinic? 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

Craig and Lucky are following you wherever you go. In your car, at the gym, maybe even in your shower. Okay, maybe not in your shower. No matter the location, no matter the time of day, you can always enjoy Craig and Lucky on demand via

If you were in the GTA during the early 2000s, you might have heard these guys' chill tones on the airwaves. And while Ill Scarlet hasn't dropped much lately, this year is a pretty big milestone for them, and you're not going to want to miss

0: that even. So, and this is a, you know, this is a, it's a problem that's more pronounced in North America than other places, but.
1: Why is that?
0: Well, if you watch, you know, a lot of anime, those characters are crying all the time.
1: Japanese animation, for those who don't know what that is.
0: You watch Delicious in Dungeon, there's a lot of feelings there, right? I love my dungeon meshi. But yeah, I mean, the Japanese have a different form of stoicism. There is a face culture. But, you know, that brooding, ragey kind of 90s spec market comic book era character is sort of considered proper male expression of sadness. And it's the whole point of those characters is they're self-destructive.
1: Oh, yeah. That's the part that gets missed.
0: Yeah. Like the whole point, the whole reason they're interesting is they're miserable and self-destructive.
1: Well, I mean, the number of people like cops in the States who love the comic character, the Punisher.
0: Which is so weird because the Punisher kills cops.
1: Well, yes.
0: This is just weird to me.
1: The Punisher, yeah, he goes around and breaks rules and kills punks and stuff like that. But the Punisher is living through horrible loneliness and trauma from seeing his wife and child cut down by bullets.
0: Yeah, like he was also a soldier and it's all he knows to do.
1: Yeah,
0: like, so they don't see the tragedy of the Punisher. How do we get talking about the Punisher? I like it. I'm just confused.
1: We just did. Because he's not happy.
0: No, doing what he's not. Doing. He doesn't want to do it. It's just the only thing he knows how to do.
1: So they see that behavior thing. That's a man. That's like, dude, that ain't the yellow brick road to happiness. That's just a further wallowing in misery.
0: That's just, it's not the yellow brick road. It's just a river of urine.
1: There we go. Okay, Leanna, thank you for commenting and joining us.
0: Okay.
1: Leanna is a,
0: we're ending on urine, are we?
1: It's a great, always go out on a high point.
0: All right.
1: Leanna is a peer counselor, host of the podcast It's Not Therapy. Check it out on all podcast platforms. Thanks, Leanna.
0: Thanks, Ed.

0: 94.9 The Rock, GTA's Rock Station. That's the Arctic Monkeys, and Do I Want to Know? Bad Child before that, and Some High Ground, 3 Days Grace to start us off. Hey, it is Lucky, in for Craig Venn, who's away this weekend. We'll be back on Monday. Congratulations to all our winners who scored tickets to see Matthew Good yesterday. We gave those away all day long. Matt Good playing with I Mother Earth, the Pickering Casino Resort, May 28th. That should be a great show. If you need tickets, go online through therock.fm. 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

94.9 The Rock, GTA's Rock Station, Hosier and Too Sweet. Hey, it is Lucky. Another edition of Records and Rock Stars comes your way tonight. Jeff Woods will have this 60-minute feature at 6 o'clock.

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1: Making news this hour, Toronto FC will have their biggest crowd today at BMO Field, and it's a Blue Jays giveaway game, but it may be a headache for fans heading to the games. The Don Valley Parkway is shut down for spring maintenance and for the city to prepare for the World Cup. The closure runs until 5 a.m. Monday morning. GO Transit has added extra trains from Union to Exhibition. Ontario's Privacy Commissioner's Office says it's closely monitoring a cyber attack that hit colleges and universities across the province. University of Toronto and Mohawk College are among the 9,000 schools impacted worldwide. Tech company Instructure says names, emails, and messages exchanged may have been affected by the attack. There's no evidence passwords or financial information were compromised. Well, the Jays could only muster two runs, but it was enough for Dylan Cease, who struck out 10 over seven innings in the 2-0 win. The Habs took down the Sabres 5-1, tying their second round series up at a game apiece, while Vegas took a 2-1 lead in their series with the Ducks. It was a close game, but the Toronto Tempo lost 65-64 to Washington in their inaugural game. And in the NBA playoffs, the Knicks beat Philly, taking a 3-0 series lead, while the Spurs took down Minnesota, taking a 2-1 series lead. Mainly cloudy today with a chance of showers late this afternoon and a high of 17. It's 6 right now. Traffic tip anytime. Text keyword traffic to 855-432-ROCK. I'm John Lodge. 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

July talk. Bring on July, because if this is the weather for May, we need July in a hurry. It's Lucky in for Craig Venn. Hip coming up after Nickelback. Bones for the Crows, 94.9 The Rock.

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2: The temporary stands at BMO Field will be filled today as Toronto FC hosts their largest ever crowd, but getting to the game could be difficult with the DVP shut down. It's closed until 5 Monday morning for maintenance and repairs. Extra trains are running from Union to Exhibition. Well, Canada's chief public health officer says 10 Canadians are now linked to the hantavirus outbreak on a cruise ship. Several Canadians connected to the outbreak are asymptomatic and isolating. Ontario's chief medical officer says there is little to no risk to the public. And you can spend time with mom this weekend at a lake or pond fishing if you'd like. You're allowed to fish for free today and tomorrow across the province. You don't need a license or outdoors card, but you do need to follow other rules like catch and size limits. The Blue Jays got it done at home, beating the Angels 2-0 last night. Montreal beat Buffalo 5-1 to tie up their series, while the Golden Knights beat Anaheim to take a 2-1 series lead. And the Toronto Tempo lost their inaugural game by a single point, falling to Washington 65-64. Mainly cloudy today with a chance of showers late this afternoon. Risk of a thunderstorm and a high of 17. It's 7 right now. Traffic tip anytime. Text keyword traffic to 855-432-ROCK. I'm John Lodge. 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

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I see that Rain and Chantal Krebiazak are going to be back on the road this summer, and they're going to be doing a show at Danforth Musical. Saw them before the pandemic. They put on a nice show. It's 10:31. I'm Lee Ackley. Good morning. This is New Evanescence on The Rock.

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If you were in the GTA during the early 2000s, you might have heard these guys' chill tones on the airwaves. And while Ill Scarlet hasn't dropped much lately, this year is a pretty big milestone for them, and you're not going to want to miss it. 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

0: Natal. 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That is where it's like our Battle of the Bands, but the radio version. 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You got to have proper music, though. You can't just, you know, record it on your, I don't know, your phone. Whatever people do now. You know what I'm saying. 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
1: Well, on July 10th, there's another three R's you need to know. Ribs, rock, and a really, really good time. 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